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5: 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I know I fucked up.
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0: 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Utenos radijas.
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2: You think you're such a cool kid and everybody likes you. 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

0: 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There's still more music to come before you're completely engulfed in the blissful embrace of that little light you see in the distance. Soon you'll be healed, forgiven, and refreshed, free from all trauma, pain, guilt, and shame. You may even forget your own name. But before you dwell in that house forever, here's 30 minutes of easy listening to some slow tracks on 103.5 Dawn FM.
1: 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Utenoje.

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That's when I knew that your heart was starring. 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Like, wait, babe, let me

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1: Can you just hang on a second? 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
1: No, this is the... I want to listen to it, okay? Yeah, right. Too late.
2: Sure.
1: Eat this.

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1: Oh, so
2: nice.
0: I apologize. You're together. I know I fucked up.
2: I just hope that you want to spend more time.
3: What I called to say, really.